0: Did you say you wanted to see New Kids on the Block next month in Las Vegas? I thought so. They're playing at the Park MGM Las Vegas in June, and we've got two tickets to see them on June 19th. 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Plus, you'll have a chance to meet with members of New Kids on the Block as well. 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They'll play through July 4th, and then they're back again October 2nd through the 17th at Dolby Live at Park MGM. 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
8: From ABC News, Tech Trends. Sliding into someone's DMs won't be quite as private anymore on Instagram. Starting today, Meta's removing the option for end-to-end encryption of direct messages. This means the company could theoretically view any messages exchanged on Instagram. Meta says not many people were opting for end-to-end encryption. ChatGPT wants to know who you trust. OpenAI is now rolling out a new feature for the AI called Trusted Contact. If a conversation with ChatGPT starts to go in a concerning direction, especially when it comes to talk about self-harm, a message would go to that contact, asking them to check in on you. And the latest idea to try to power new energy-hungry data centers is to let them ride the waves. Ars Technica says hundreds of millions of dollars is going into a startup developing floating data centers. The idea? They generate power using the movement of ocean water. With Tech Trends, Brian Clark, ABC News.

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1: Hey, it's Chris Coleman. We here in New Jersey, apparently we're pretty clean. The new survey is outranking the personal hygiene habits of America. New Jersey ranking in the top 10 for states with the best personal hygiene habits. However, on average, 1 in 5 Americans never use deodorant. Chances are you wash your sheets about once a week, but you will use the same bath towel for 30 days before throwing it in the washer. And about 20% of Americans do not wash their hands after using the restroom. 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
1: Hey there, we're Joe and Jana. 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
1: It's always bittersweet this time of year, right? It's Jonna Michael. I'm talking about when you have to start paying for parking again in your favorite beach towns. Plenty of them are turning the parking meters back on. Sea Isle, for example, is turning theirs back on Friday, May 15th. The cops are just putting out warnings so you don't head down expecting not to have to pay, and then everything snowballs. It is a sign that warmer weather is going to be here to stay pretty soon. We've got those details up for you right now. 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
1: Hey, it's Chris Coleman. Congratulations to Avalon. A new survey recently found Avalon to be New Jersey's best little-known waterfront town. I never really thought of Avalon as being little-known, especially since the average house there now sells for $2.4 million, and Avalon certainly crowded on any given weekend here during the summer. But regardless, this survey has found Avalon to be New Jersey's best little-known waterfront town. Congratulations, Avalon.
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1: Hey, it's Chris Coleman. 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Every review is absolutely fantastic. 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Check it out.
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1: Good morning. Here are three things you need to know today. Cumberland County prosecutors plan to charge a violent teen as an adult in the death of a Millville man last year. Police believe the dispute began the day before Easter when the 17-year-old Jacob Hanna allegedly assaulted the teenage daughter of 54-year-old Louis Serbeck. Investigators say Serbeck came to Hannah's home the next day to confront him and was beaten to death with a baseball bat and metal flashlight by Hanna and his father, 55-year-old Eric Hanna. Both are charged with aggravated manslaughter, aggravated assault, and weapons counts. For the first time in half a century, St. Augustine Prep will need a basketball coach. Paul Rodeo says next season will be his 50th and last season as coach of the Hermits. Athletic director Mike Rizzo called Rodeo the cornerstone of our basketball program and school community for 50 years. Rizzo, who was Rodeo's assistant at one time, added that Rodeo's commitment to excellence and leadership of young men has been immeasurable. Developer Bart Blatstein has been demolishing part of the Garden Pier and extending the reach of the boardwalk in preparation for an entertainment project he plans to announce soon. The Showboat Resort owner said the project is aimed at giving families something to do in AC. I'm Christina Lang, Light 96.9.
2: Clouds and spotty showers today, says Dan Zarrow. 60 degrees as our high. Clearing, chilly, will drop to 45 tonight. And then Tuesday, sunny and pleasant and 67. We have some rain right now. It is 55 in Northfield, 50 in Mays Landing, and 54 degrees on the boardwalk in Atlantic City at 5:35 Monday. 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

0: This is the Light 96.9 Feel Good Morning Show. First thing on Monday, it's 5:47. Eddie Davis, I hope you had a nice weekend. What a beautiful day it was yesterday for Mother's Day, huh? Dan Zarrow is in the Light Weather Center. I don't think he's got quite as good news for today, but let's check in. Dan, how's it shaping up?
1: Good Monday morning, Eddie. I could tell you every day this week would be in the 60s, and that'd be pretty close. Remember, every day between now and the start of October that we don't hit 70 degrees, that's unseasonably cool. We'll see lots of clouds today, with spotty showers clipping through South Jersey right through this afternoon. High temperature only reaching 60 degrees. Skies will clear quickly this evening. It's going to be chilly with a low of 45. Tomorrow, sunny, dry, and pleasant, high of 67. 69 on Wednesday with a mix of clouds and sun. More scattered rain moving in late day Wednesday. Eddie?
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Shaboozy, whose nickname came from a high school football coach mispronouncing his real last name, Shaboozy, meaning God is king, and saying Shaboozy instead. It's not an alcohol-related thing, but it certainly sounds like one, doesn't it? Just after 6 o'clock here on Monday morning, Eddie Davis. Let's check in with Janelle Crispin for South Jersey News and Weather. What's going on?

0: Fabio Punxsutawney faces a slew of charges. While police were investigating a burglary on East Brigantine Avenue, they received another report of a suspicious person outside a home on Varden Circle. DeLuzio is in the Atlanta County Jail pending a court appearance. The Egg Harbor Township School Board meets tomorrow night and will likely hear from parents who are upset with the board's decision to let teacher and band director Joe Sutton go. Sutton taught music and directed the band at the Dr. Joanne D. Miller Elementary School. He was one of several teachers let go to close a budget gap. And if you're planning a trip to the Jersey Shore this summer, here's what you need to know to fight beach access sticker shock. It'll cost you $20 to visit the beach in Spring Lake for the day, $15 at Manteloking, and $13 at Ocean Grove. 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I'm Janelle Crispin. Here's South Jersey weather.
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0: From the Town Square, New Jersey, Info and Weather Network, I'm Chief Meteorologist Dan Zero. Back to the cool side. Today will be 10 to 20 degrees cooler than yesterday and a bit unsettled, too. We're going to see some spotty showers drifting through South Jersey throughout the day with lots of clouds overhead, high temperature only reaching about 60 degrees. Skies will clear very quickly this evening, low of 45, sunny, dry, and pleasant tomorrow, high temperature around 67. Get weather 24/7 wherever you are. 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
1: It's 50 degrees in Vineland, 52 in Marmora, 53, a little bit of drizzle, cloudy skies on the boardwalk in Atlantic City as we get things rolling here on Monday. 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

0: Good morning, and welcome to the Light 96.9 Feel Good Morning Show. Eddie Davis at 6:10. This is the day. It's a beautiful night. At 10:15 this morning, you'll get your first of two chances today to win Light 96.9's Bruno in the Big Easy Fan Experience. 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You'll get two tickets to see Bruno Mars live at the Superdome in New Orleans, plus airfare and a hotel. 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The first one at 10:15 today, the second at 4:15. 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

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Eddie Davis, big night on American Idol, and you'll hear more about it when we get to the trend, which is coming up after Carrie Underwood.

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1: To bra or not to bra? That is the question coming up in The Trend. But first, as we know, Kelly Clarkson is leaving her daytime talk show. Yeah, to have more time with her kids. But now we're finding out she's going to be on the 11th season of The Voice as a judge. How about that?
0: She comes and goes every couple of years. So she's left and come back more than any of the other judges.
1: But I guess, you know, a weekly show as compared to a daily show, you know, gives her some more time with the kids. Tonight, very exciting American Idol finale. Carrie Underwood and Motley Crue are teaming up for a performance.
0: Whoa. Here they come now. Do you suppose Motley Crue and Carrie Underwood will do this particular song?
1: They could pull it off. Oh, man.
0: Maybe not. I don't know.
1: Could see Home Sweet Home. Yeah.
0: Yeah.
1: All right. So this wacky study says that if a woman is braless, it's attractive to, like, females and men. Like, everybody. Good what bra song is he going to be playing? Oh, man.
0: Little Hank Williams there for the bra piece.
1: Oh, the over-shoulder boulder holder. Well, I don't know. I think it depends on which way they are pointing, if you ask me.
0: This has been done in the name of science, supposedly. It's in, like, Psychology Today magazine or something, but it sounds like just a bunch of overheated guys looking to pretend.
1: Yeah, right. Who did they survey? I just think... And I don't know if I'm allowed to say, you know, nips on the air, but when those are, you know, perking out, I think it's a bit intrusive. It's a little distracting.
0: It is distracting, but in a good way.
1: I think it depends on which way they're pointing, though. If they're just pointed down, but if it's like, you know, my Aunt Lena, where the bra, you know, could have been around her waist.
0: Nah. No, that's a bad way.
1: And that's The Trend.
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0: Hefty slider bag. Silly with a slide. 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Come on.
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3: From the Town Square, New Jersey, Info and Weather Network, I'm Chief Meteorologist Dan Zarrow. Back to the cool side. Today will be 10 to 20 degrees cooler than yesterday and a bit unsettled, too. We're going to see some spotty showers drifting through South Jersey throughout the day with lots of clouds overhead, high temperature only reaching about 60 degrees. Skies will clear very quickly this evening, low of 45, sunny, dry, and pleasant tomorrow, high temperature around 67. Get weather 24/7 wherever you are. 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
1: Hello.
2: Good morning. Kristen, please, for the Alphabet Challenge.
1: This is her.
2: Hey, Kristen. It's Eddie Davis.
1: Hello.
2: You have that reluctance of when I spoke to you last because you have been signed up for the game by your husband. Is that right?
1: Correct.
2: This has turned into a thing here recently. It's happened. It's happened a few times. I've started calling it spouse challenging.
1: That's what it feels like.
2: Yeah, and so you didn't know that he was going to do this.
1: I had no idea.
2: How did it even come up? Or have the two of you been talking? Daddy, he said, you know, you should try out for the game.
1: He asked if I listened to the game, and I said, no, I didn't know anything about it. So he asked me some of the questions, and I got them right, and he was annoyed because he got them wrong.
2: Now I understand. What's your husband's first name?
1: John.
2: Well, let's get down to it, and we'll see how you do and how John reacts to how you do. Let me give you the rules, and we'll get to the alphabet challenge. I'm going to give you 10 topics and 30 seconds to give me an example of each topic that starts with the correct letter that we're using, and today that letter is F, as in feisty. So all your answers begin with the letter F. The first answer you give is the one I will accept, so answer carefully. If you get stuck and you're moving quickly enough, you can pass, and we'll come back to that question. If you get all 10, you win $50 in New Jersey lottery tickets, and you'll get to tell John that you are indeed the Alphabet Challenge Master. And I'm going to start the clock right after I give you your first hint.
1: Okay.
2: All right, here we go. The Alphabet Challenge in F, number one, is the Hatfields versus the McCoys situation.
1: Pass.
2: They're attached to your ankles.
1: Foot.
2: A period of time that is still to come.
1: Future.
2: A special meal with really good food.
1: Feast.
2: To scare someone silly.
1: Fright.
2: Something that's Fright. Known to be true.
1: Fact.
2: To complete something.
1: Finish.
2: An imperfection.
1: Pass.
2: To go to another place to get something and come back. Got to number 9, but we had a problem with the Hatfields versus the McCoy situation was a feud.
1: Feud.
2: And an imperfection is a flaw.
1: Wait, did I not have any time left?
2: No, that was the buzzer that went off as you were saying fetch. That's the thing about the game. 30 seconds goes by really quickly. Any hesitation and you are lost. For really your first time completely through, you got to number 9, albeit with passing on a couple. So that is better than the norm. I know because you said you don't really listen to the game, so I'm going to tell you that that's pretty good. I encourage you to try again at some point in the future so you can tell your husband you try and do better than that. All right?
1: All right, thanks.
2: Eddie's Alphabet Challenge is brought to you by Bally's Atlantic City. 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I'm looking for contestants right now to play Eddie's Alphabet Challenge. 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

0: Welcome to the Light 96.9 Feel Good Morning Show. Eddie Davis, 6:49 on Monday. Clouds and spotty showers. Just 60 as the high. It's fallen. When I got in here, it was about 60 degrees. Now it's down to 53. Cloudy. We had some rain just a little while ago on the boardwalk in Atlantic City. This will brighten up the day, though. Your first chance to win the Bruno Mars in the Big Easy concert experience happens at 10:15 this morning.
1: He's just curious. Eddie's morning question.
0: Today, asking, how can you tell that the summer season is almost here in South Jersey? And some great responses. Let's start with Ron in Vineland, who says custard stands are open. Lots of people fitting shoobies into this one. And Tina, who is in Florida but from EHT, says those annoying snowbirds leave our Florida beaches and we get our highways uncluttered and our beaches empty. To which Diana in Brigantine says, yes, that's because they're all back here in South Jersey. Kim in Summers Point says later sunsets, flowers blooming, my allergies kicking in. Mine too. Jeff in Ocean City, no parking's available. Anthony in North Cape May, traffic picks up on Thursdays. And Valerie in Mays Landing, shops and seasonal restaurants open, block parties start, festivals happening across South Jersey, and we had some of all that stuff over the weekend. Thanks for your responses. How can you tell the summer season's almost here in South Jersey? Tell me on the Light Facebook page, app chat with me, or call 800-969-WFP.

0: 96.9 Feel Good Morning Show. Harry Styles begins a series of shows in Amsterdam this Saturday. And then, of course, in August, it's 30 shows coming up at Madison Square Garden. Eddie Davis, Puppy Week is going on here with the Light Pet of the Week. Three puppies, all from the same litter. They're mixed breed siblings, and they are adorable. Paloma, Raina, Quinn, take a look at their photos on the Light Facebook page. You can adopt all three if you're really enthusiastic, or just one. And the information is concerning the Humane Society of Ocean City. All right, let's get to South Jersey news and weather. Janelle Crispin, what's happening?
1: Good morning. Here are three things you need to know today. Cumberland County prosecutors plan to charge a violent teen as an adult in the death of a Millville man last year. Police believe the dispute began the day before Easter when then 17-year-old Jacob Hanna allegedly assaulted the teenage daughter of 54-year-old Louis Gus Serbeck. Investigators say Serbeck came to Hanna's home the next day to confront him and was beaten to death with a baseball bat and a metal flashlight by Hanna and his father, 55-year-old Eric Hanna. Both are charged with aggravated manslaughter. For the first time in a half century, St. Augustine Prep will need a basketball coach. Paul Rodeo says next season will be his 50th and last season as coach of the Hermits. Athletic director Mike Rizzo called Rodeo the cornerstone of our basketball program and school community for 50 years. Rizzo, who was Rodeo's assistant at one time, added that Rodeo's commitment to excellence and leadership of young men have been immeasurable. And developer Bart Blatstein has been demolishing part of Garden Pier and extending the reach of the boardwalk in preparation for an entertainment project he plans to announce soon. Press of Atlantic City reports the Showboat Resort owner said the project is aimed at giving families something to do in AC. I'm Janelle Crispin, and now here is South Jersey weather.
2: From the Town Square, New Jersey Info and Weather Network, I'm Chief Meteorologist Dan Zarrow. Back to the cool side. Today will be 10 to 20 degrees cooler than yesterday and a bit unsettled, too. We're going to see some spotty showers drifting through South Jersey throughout the day with lots of clouds overhead, high temperature only reaching about 60 degrees. Skies will clear very quickly this evening, low of 45, sunny, dry, and pleasant tomorrow, high temperature around 67. Get weather 24/7 wherever you are. 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

0: 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Answer this question, then brag about it all day. Here's Eddie Davis.
1: I have a pair of concert tickets to see Josh Groban and Jennifer Hudson live together at Xfinity Mobile Arena Saturday, June 7th. And they are yours if you're the first to correctly answer this morning's question. 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What is that? 21% of people say they really look forward to this every Monday morning. 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

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Eddie Davis, 727. Hello there. I hope it's a bearable Monday for you and you had a nice weekend. We've got something really special happening at 10:15. Your first chance to win the Light 96.9 Bruno in the big

0: 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We're going to give you two chances today, 10:15 and 4:15. And going forward, we'll let you know the times as the days go by. So good luck to you. Joe Myra's here with the trend.
1: To bra or not to bra? That is the question coming up in the trend. But first, as we know, Kelly Clarkson is leaving her daytime talk show. Yeah, to have more time with her kids. But now we're finding out she's going to be on the 11th season of The Voice as a judge. How about that?
0: She comes and goes every couple of years. So she's left and come back more than any of the other judges.
1: But I guess, you know, a weekly show as compared to a daily show, you know, gives her some more time with the kids. Tonight, very exciting American Idol finale. Carrie Underwood and Motley Crue are teaming up for a performance.
0: Whoa. Here they come now. Do you suppose Motley Crue and Carrie Underwood will do this particular song?
1: They could pull it off. Oh, man.
0: Maybe not. I don't know.
1: I could see Home Sweet Home. Yeah. All right. So this wacky study says that if a woman is braless, it's attractive to, like, females and men. Like, everybody. I'm like, what bra song is he going to be playing? Oh, man.
0: Little Hank Williams there for the bra piece.
1: Oh, the over-shoulder boulder holder. Well, I don't know. I think it depends on which way they are pointing, if you ask me.
0: This has been done in the name of science, supposedly. It's in, like, Psychology Today magazine or something, but it sounds like just a bunch of overheated guys looking to pretend.
1: Yeah, right. Who did they survey? I just think, and I don't know if I'm allowed to say, you know, nips on the air, but I when those are, you know, perking out, I think it's a bit intrusive. It's a little distracting.
0: It is distracting, but in a good way.
1: I think it depends on which way they're pointing, though. If they're just pointed down, but if it's like, you know, my Aunt Lena, where the bra, you know, could have been around her waist.
0: No, that's a bad way.
1: And that's the trend.
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0: 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First chance to win the Bruno in the Big Easy concert experience 10:15 this morning. And the second chance, we'll give you two chances every weekday until we give it away at 4:15 this afternoon. And I'm going to try and let you know those times every weekday just so you're in the loop. Okay? Are you in the loop? I hope so.
1: He's just curious. Eddie's morning question.
0: Asking, how can you tell that the summer season is almost here in South Jersey? Dan mentioned in the weather forecast about 15 minutes ago that this time, 2 weeks from now, it will be Memorial Day. Memorial Day weekend is just two weekends away now, or, you know, if you want to look at it that way. So, you know, it's almost with us. And many people have responded in one form or another, like Mortimer does, about the Shoebies. They're gathering at the city limits. They're waiting, says Mortimer. Stephanie in EHT says the Jersey strawberries are already in the farm markets. Laurie says insects. She's in Limwood. Yeah, the seasonal ants are at our house. The kids are home for college, says Jennifer in Greenfield. Susan in Sea Isle says the smell of the air changes. Okay. And Bit in EHT says traffic times five. How can you tell that the summer season is almost here in South Jersey? You can see the list and add your own observation on the Light Facebook page. App chat with me or call 800-969-WFPJ.
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0: The Light 96.9 Feel Good Morning Show, just after 8 o'clock here on Monday morning. Eddie Davis, I have the ticket window open at 8:10 this morning, and the laugh track will follow up that. And lots of great music to kind of perk up your spirits a little bit. Let's check in with Janelle Crispin for South Jersey News on Weather First, though.
1: Good morning. Here are three things you need to know today. Brigantine police believe they've solved several burglaries on the island with the arrest of a Pennsylvania man. 39-year-old Kevin DeLuzio of Punxsutawney faces a slew of charges. While police were investigating a burglary on East Brigantine Avenue, they received another report of a suspicious person outside a home on Varden Circle. DeLuzio is in the Atlanta County Jail pending a court appearance. The Egg Harbor Township School Board meets tomorrow night and will likely hear from parents who are upset with the board's decision to let teacher and band director Joe Sutton go. Sutton taught music and directed the band at Dr. Joy Ann D. Miller Elementary School. He was one of several teachers let go to close a budget gap. And if you're planning a trip to the Jersey Shore this summer, here's what you need to know to fight beach access sticker shock. It'll cost you $20 to visit the beach in Spring Lake for the day, $15 at Mantaloking, and $13 at Ocean Grove.

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1: 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Best of luck.

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3: Hi, good morning.
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2: You're the 25th caller.
3: Yes.
2: Congratulations.
3: We've been trying to win. We've been trying for days. I'm so glad we finally got through.
2: There you go. 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
3: Name's Jonathan, calling from Egg Harbor Township.
2: All right, Jonathan. Well, the show's coming up less than 2 weeks from now. It's on Saturday, the 23rd of May at Boardwalk Hall. Journey on their big farewell tour. And you and a friend will be there, courtesy of Light 96.9 and the ticket window. I hope you enjoy.
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1: Had a little comedy this morning from Jimmy Roulette.
2: I'll tell you this, my sister last year just became a vegetarian. 40 years old. 40 years old decides she doesn't want to eat meat anymore, which is cool, but she's 40. I think the damage is done. Yeah. Plus now she's one of these health nuts, tells everybody else how to eat, what to eat. Don't eat meat. Meat is murder. If you eat meat, you're killing those animals. If you think about the animals we do eat, we only eat the dumb ones. We don't eat the endangered species. There's no Kentucky Fried Eagle. No barbecue pandas, no. Our three main meats, what? Cows, fish, chickens. All animals, I'm pretty sure, if they could talk, you could trick them into killing themselves. Yeah, that's a fact.
0: Eddie Davis and the

0: coming up in the trend. But first, as we know, Kelly Clarkson is leaving her daytime talk show. Yeah, to have more time with her kids. But now we're finding out she's going to be on the 11th season of The Voice as a judge.
1: How about that? She comes and goes every couple of years. So she's left and come back more than any of the other judges.
0: But I guess, you know, a weekly show as compared to a daily show, you know, gives her some more time with the kids. Tonight, very exciting American Idol finale. Carrie Underwood and Motley Crue are teaming up for a performance.
1: Whoa. Here they come now. Do you suppose Motley Crue and Carrie Underwood will do this particular song?
0: They could pull it off. Oh, man.
1: Maybe not. I don't know.
0: Could see Home Sweet Home. Yeah.
1: Yeah.
0: All right, so this wacky study says that if a woman is braless, it's attractive to, like, females and men, like everybody. I was like, what bra song is he going to be playing? Oh, man.
1: Little Hank Williams there for the bra piece.
0: Oh, the over-shoulder boulder holder. Well, I don't know. I think it depends on which way they are pointing, if you ask me.
1: This has been done in the name of science, supposedly. It's in, like, Psychology Today magazine or something, but it sounds like just a bunch of overheated guys looking to pretend.
0: Yeah, right. Who did they survey? I just think, and I don't know if I'm allowed to say, you know, nips on the air, but I when those are, you know, perking out, I think it's a bit intrusive. It's a little distracting.
1: It is distracting, but in a good way.
0: I think it depends on which way they're pointing, though. If they're just pointed down, but if it's like, you know, my Aunt Lena, where the bra, you know, could have been around her waist.
1: No, that's a bad way.
0: And that's the trend.
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0: Stroll. Cha-cha, hefty stroll.
1: Hefty, hefty, hefty.
0: Hefty slider bag. Seal it with a slide. One more time now, y'all. Come on.
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1: Hello.
2: Good morning. Kristen, please, for the Alphabet Challenge.
1: This is her.
2: Hey, Kristen. It's Eddie Davis.
1: Hello.
2: You have that reluctance of when I spoke to you last because you have been signed up for the game by your husband. Is that right?
1: Correct.
2: This has turned into a thing here recently. It's happened it's happened a few times. I've started calling it spouse challenging.
1: That's what it feels like.
2: Yeah, and so you didn't know that he was going to do this.
1: I had no idea.
2: How did it even come up? Or have the two of you been talking? Dad, he said, you know, you should try out for the game.
1: He asked if I listened to the game, and I said, no, I didn't know anything about it. So he asked me some of the questions, and I got them right, and he was annoyed because he got them wrong.
2: Now I understand. What's your husband's first name?
1: John.
2: Well, let's get down to it, and we'll see how you do and how John reacts to how you do. Let me give you the rules, and we'll get to the alphabet challenge. I'm going to give you 10 topics and 30 seconds to give me an example of each topic that starts with the correct letter that we're using. And today that letter is F, as in feisty. So all your answers begin with the letter F. The first answer you give is the one I will accept, so answer carefully. If you get stuck and you're moving quickly enough, you can pass and we'll come back to that question. If you get all 10, you win $50 in New Jersey lottery tickets and you'll get to tell John that you are indeed the Alphabet Challenge Master. And I'm going to start the clock right after I give you your first hint.
1: Okay.
2: All right, here we go. The Alphabet Challenge in F, number one, is the Hatfields versus the McCoys situation.
1: Pass.
2: They're attached to your ankles.
1: Foot.
2: A period of time that is still to come.
1: Future.
2: A special meal with really good

0: Feast.
1: To scare someone silly.
0: Fright.
1: Something that's Fright. Known to be true.
0: Fact.
1: To complete something.
0: Finish.
1: An imperfection.
0: Pass.
1: To go to another place to get something and come back. Got to number 9, but we had a problem with the Hatfields versus the McCoy situation was a feud.
0: Feud.
1: And an imperfection is a flaw.
0: Wait, did I not have any time left?
1: No, that was the buzzer that went off as you were saying fetch. That's the thing about the game. 30 seconds goes by really quickly. Any hesitation and you are lost. For really your first time completely through, you got to number 9, albeit with passing on a couple. So that is better than the norm. I know because you said you don't really listen to the game, so I'm going to tell you that that's pretty good. I encourage you to try again at some point in the future so you can tell your husband you try and do better than that. All right?
0: All right, thanks.
1: Eddie's Alphabet Challenge is brought to you by Bally's Atlantic City. 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I'm looking for contestants right now to play Eddie's Alphabet Challenge. 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
1: 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How does New Orleans with Bruno Mars tickets sound? Because we're going to get you there coming up in about 10 minutes.

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1: There are definitely certain, shall we call them, quirks that seem to be exclusive to the Garden State. What's going on? It's Jonna Michael from Wawa to Jug Handles. There are just a few New Jersey obsessions that confuse tourists every single summer. And we've got that list up for you right now. 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
1: Hey, it's Michelle Hart. 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
1: Go ahead, click chat inside our app and chime in on this. There is a post going viral on Reddit right now asking, what societal norm have you just given up on? And I'm so curious what your answer is. We'll talk about a couple of them coming up in three songs.

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1: You guys had some great answers to this question. What is a social norm that you've just given up on? 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Yes, Amy, that's something I did too.

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1: With gas as expensive as it is right now, do you feel like you have to cut back on some fun things like concerts and travel this summer? Nuh-uh. You deserve that vacation and a chance to relax, so we're going to make it happen for you. How about going to see Bruno Mars? That's a bucket list concert, right? In New Orleans. We take care of all the expenses for you. And another code to get in to win the trip is coming up around 4:15 today.

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1: Property crimes like burglaries are the most common crimes in New Jersey. 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Here are a few of them. 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
1: Hey, it's Michelle Hart. Thank you so much for letting us tag along for work today. I'm going to have to say for me, it was Eggo waffles with a Best Buy date of 2012. 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
1: 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That's why they call it May-cember. Well, the experts say that decluttering your home can make it feel a little bit easier. I'll tell you what you should throw out this time of the year coming up in three songs.
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1: 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And the things they recommend throwing away this time of the year are ratty beach towels, old bug spray, and expired sunscreen. You'll thank us for that last one later. Believe me.

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1: New Orleans is such a cool city to go to. I mean, where else can you throw a parade for yourself just because? 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
1: Hey, it's Michelle Hart. Thank you so much for letting us tag along for the workday today. The amount of freezer burn that was on these waffles is almost embarrassing. And I'll be honest, I think the Best Buy date on them was 2012. Could have been 2022. It wore off a little bit. Today, we are talking about the oldest thing in your freezer. How about you?
2: Oldest thing in my freezer right now is probably frozen zucchini.
1: From when?
2: Probably last summer, like when I shredded it up to try to make banana bread or zucchini bread.
1: I just never got around to it. How long do zucchini stay good in the freezer?
2: I don't know, but I think it's called a UFO now. Unidentified frozen object.
1: I love that.

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1: When we talk about the lottery, whether it's the Mega Millions or the Powerball, how many times have you heard us say, well, you won't win if you don't play? Well, there's a guy in Texas who's been playing one of their state draw games for 30 years. He's never missed buying a ticket for a single drawing. It finally paid off. He won $41 million last week. I think that's your sign to get your hand on a ticket this afternoon.

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0: Light 96.9, South Jersey's best variety. Thank you so much for letting us tag along for the workday today. It's Michelle Hart, and I'm almost embarrassed to admit this. When I moved last month and had to clean out my freezer, I found the waffles in there that had a Best Buy date of 2012. So I'm curious, what is the oldest thing in your freezer right now?
1: It's so gross. So it's so funny that I know this. This makes me old that I know this. Like, I have it's so gross. It's like beef liver that my mom gave me, and it's in the bottom of my freezer. It's been there for like 3 years.
0: Do you feel guilty throwing it away, Tracy?
1: Apparently. Like, apparently it's still in there. Like, I just cleaned out my freezer like a couple days ago, and it's still in there.
0: And you looked at it and said, I will throw this away one day, but today is not that day?
1: Yeah, no, because, like, my mom makes the best liver. I know people, like, are

0: My mom makes the best liver, and I'm hoping she'll come over and cook it. But I don't know after 3 years if it's still good or not.
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1: Gumbo or a po' boy? I say, why not do both when you're in New Orleans to see Bruno Mars? This is going to be one delicious trip. And another code to get in to win to see him in the Big Easy is coming up at 4:15 today.

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1: Hey there, we're Joe and Jana. Not many Mother's Days top this. A Toms River woman had a very lucky day at an Atlantic City casino.
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1: If you've got a big decision to make, well, now is not the time for that. 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

0: From the Town Square, New Jersey Info and Weather Network, I'm Chief Meteorologist Dan Zarrow. Skies will clear very quickly this evening, and temperatures are going to be pretty chilly overnight. Definitely grab a sweater or jacket here, low of 45 degrees. Tomorrow, sunny, dry, and pleasant, high of 67. 69 on Wednesday, sun and clouds turning breezy, with scattered rain arriving by late afternoon. Lingering showers and drizzle Thursday, mostly cloudy, high of 65. Get weather 24/7 wherever you are. 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
1: I love being outside during the summer. 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The only issue is he is a St. Bernard and he gets a little overheated at times. So I've been looking for fun ways that he'll enjoy, that he can actually stay cool. And I did find a couple things on this list about how to get ready for summer with your dog. And as I'm looking through this, I started laughing because I can't believe that some people are buying this stuff. If this is you and I see your dog wearing this, I'm going to laugh at them. Here's what I need to buy. A cooling mat. I think my dog would enjoy this because he loves being outside and that would help cool him off. However, no, not in a million years will he wear this. Dog swim trunks. Yeah. Who is buying a swimsuit for their animal? I really want to know. Think fast.

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7: From the Thames Point of Jersey Info and Weather Network, I'm Chief Meteorologist Dan Zarrow. Skies will clear very quickly this evening, and temperatures are going to be pretty chilly overnight. Definitely grab a sweater or jacket here, low of 45 degrees. Tomorrow, sunny, dry, and pleasant, high of 67. 69 on Wednesday, sun and clouds turning breezy, with scattered rain arriving by late afternoon. Lingering showers and drizzle Thursday, mostly cloudy, high of 65. Get weather 24/7 wherever you are. 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
0: 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And I got this joke from Roger. He sent it to me a few days ago. And, well, I wasn't on the radio until today. So I had to hold on to it, Roger. Here is Roger's joke. I went to the doctor today and I told him that I was having some problems with my hearing. And he asked me, can you describe the symptoms? Can you describe the symptoms? I said, sure. They're yellow, Homer's fat, and Marge has blue hair. Get it? Think about it really, really carefully if you didn't. Hey, thank you so much to Roger for sending me that joke. I am looking for more. 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

Light 96.9. Amber sent me a note, and she's a little sad. She missed the code to win that trip to go see Bruno in the Big Easy. I'm going to give you a little hint so you don't miss it the next time. Yeah, tomorrow at noon, like around 12:15, listen right here because we will have two more back-to-back Bruno Mars songs and another code for a chance to go see him

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5: From the Towns Square, New Jersey Info and Weather Network, I'm Chief Meteorologist Dan Zarrow. Skies will clear very quickly this evening, and temperatures are going to be pretty chilly overnight. Definitely grab a sweater or jacket here, low of 45 degrees. Tomorrow, sunny, dry, and pleasant, high of 67. 69 on Wednesday, sunny clouds turning breezy, with scattered rain arriving by late afternoon. Lingering showers and drizzle Thursday, mostly cloudy, high of 65. Get weather 24/7 wherever you are. 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
1: Danielle is wondering if you have any tips for her. She is new to our area. She's trying to make some new friends, and she's having a really hard time. If you've got any tips, send those my way. 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Life is busy, especially when you're an adult. You maybe even have kids. Sometimes you have to go out of your comfort zone in order to make those connections happen. And it's awkward at times, but that's what you got to do. And I actually did that a few weeks ago, and I made a new friend. In fact, it is somebody that you probably have heard before, especially if you shop at Walmart. I was at a conference for broadcasters, and this individual sitting next to me, she is the voice that is overhead at Walmart stores. In fact, apparently there's like a show that happens while you're shopping. I had no idea until I met her.
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0: can I do for you?
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0: All right, give me some names, Mom.
1: My oldest is Shane. He's 31. My middle boy is Charlie. He's 23 this year. He's serving in the Army. 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
1: Who you love, why you love them, what's going on in your world. Are you excited? Are you thrilled about the summer? Are you graduating, falling in love, planning a wedding? Or are you going through a tough time or tumultuous separation and your heart is shattered? And whatever you're going through, we want to be here for you.